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0: 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Hey, familia, ¿qué tal? My name is Jenny. With so many bad news happening, I wanted to share the good news. And the Texas Roadhouse is good news because they're opening a new restaurant in Winter Haven. And I know it's a little far if you live, you know, in the heart of Orlando, but they are bringing over 200 jobs, which means that you can go and apply. It could be full-time, part-time. They have so many different positions available, and they're interviewing all this week through Saturday from 10 a.m. until 6 p.m. So go, please, and take advantage.
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Did you see Shakira broke the record for having the biggest free concert? This was in Copacabana Beach in Rio de Janeiro. So good for her. Here we are, giving you the best variety from the 80s, 90s, and today. I love this. It's

Beyonce and Irreplaceable on Magic 107.7. Here we are giving you the opportunity to win $1,000 with this hour's keyword. 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

0: Away. What is love on Magic 107.7? I love that they're doing this. Obviously, I would have loved to have this when I gave my kiddos a phone like many, many, many years ago. But this is a new wide cell phone network marketed specifically to Christians and is run by Radiant Mobile. And basically, you get a full service phone, all of it, with no access to adult material. I love it. Absolutely love it. And I know you have, you know, networks and things that you can do to block certain things with your kiddos these days. But why not have a whole network that is nice and clean? I'm all for it.
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Happy Cinco de Mayo, familia. Don't forget, starting at 5 a.m. with Chad and Leslie in the morning, another 13 opportunities to win $1,000 every hour. So make sure that you wake up with us. Orlando's Magic 107.7. Muy buenas noches, familia.

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0: tomorrow, Courtney Lopez. Keeping the music and fun coming your way on this Cinco de Mayo. After a quick look at the buzz, people seem to be loving the Devil Wears Prada sequel. The movie made 230% of its $100 million budget in just 48 hours.
1: Wow.
0: Film grossed $233.6 million worldwide at the box office this past weekend, making it the second biggest opening of 2026 so far. Wow, I'm actually a little surprised just because it's not a comic book film, right? Not Marvel or DC, anything like that. It's been 20 years since the original, but evidently had a strong cult following, and it's just kind of happy and fun, so maybe people just really need that.
1: Yeah, I still need to see the first one.
0: Oh, you haven't seen the first one? And they were very clever about marketing this year's Met Gala and incorporating it in, too. And it's timely, too, because the second one is how no longer hardcover magazines are a thing.
2: Yeah.
0: How it's now digital, how the world is changing.
1: Yes.
0: So I thought that was a pretty interesting take.
1: Yes. Well, meanwhile, Anthony Mackie may have one of the biggest movie flops in history. Desert Warrior, released back on April 24th, has been described as one of the most significant box office failures in history, despite a production budget of $150 million and a wide release across more than 1,000 theaters in North America. It earned only about $488,000.
0: Wow, that is tough.
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0: Time to celebrate some May 5th birthdays. What up, Mario Courtney Lopez here, as always. Frazier's going to tell us who's turning a year older. We're going to try to guess the age. What do we got?
1: Chris Brown.
0: Breezy. Just had another baby recently, too.
1: He did.
2: Wow, good for him.
0: Another baby mama. I love me some Breezy. Can't wait for the Usher Chris Brown show. Mm-hmm. Daddy-daughter date night right there.
2: Mm-hmm.
0: I'm going to say Breezy's got to be 34.
2: No, he's 40.
1: 37.
0: Ah.
1: Somehow you guys hit right in the middle. Adele.
0: Born on the same day. Okay.
2: Adele.
1: Another person with a little musical talent.
2: Adele is 42.
0: Adele is 36.
1: 38.
0: Okay.
1: 38. Henry Cavill, Superman. Or he was Superman.
0: Henry Cavill, 42.
2: 45.
1: 43. And finally, Kurt Loder. MTV newsman from back in the day.
0: That is a throwback right there.
1: MTV. He was an adult.
2: He was like
1: when I was a kid.
2: No, he was like 40.
1: Full on adult.
0: Yeah. Yes, in the early 80s. And it's sad because MTV no longer exists and he helped kick it off. Talk about end of an era. I'm going to go Kurt Loder is 78.
2: Oh my God. I'm going to go a lot Loder. And he's...
0: I bet you I'm not far off.
2: 70.
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0: See, I told you. 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
0: All right, today we're playing Name That Tune, and as Fraser just told us a bit ago, in honor of Adele's 38th birthday today, we are going to try to guess Adele songs. Just 1 point for the song, since they're all by Adele. We're going to see how well we do. Let's get our hands on the buzzers.
2: Here we go.

0: buzz. Go ahead.
1: Hold on. Four, three, two, if I get one.
2: Chasing waterfall.
1: You're incorrect. Lopez. You did not.
0: I
1: buzz.
0: did not

0: Okay, stop.
1: I'm about to.
2: Hold on.
0: Bye.
3: If I tell the world, I'll never stay in the
4: Chasing Waterfalls.
1: Incorrect.
2: What is it?
1: Do you wanna take another guess?
5: I still can't.
1: Chasing Pavements.
6: Oh, Pavements.
1: I thought you were about to say it. You were so close.
5: And Gia, dang. They just did a dance to this her last dance.
1: That was actually...
6: I should have got it. Chasing Waterfalls is TLC. Do I get a prop?
1: You do not. That's just Waterfalls, by the way, not Chasing Waterfalls.
6: Oh, is
1: waterfalls.
6: It? Okay,
1: so
6: they are Chasing actually, Waterfalls.
1: You get negative points when we do the TLC quiz. All right, so 0-0. Here's another one. Hands on buzzers.
4: Wait, I'm sorry.
1: Nope.
5: No!
2: Dead down.
1: That's not how this works. I don't even think he knows why he buzzed.
5: Wait, no.
6: I don't know. I don't know the
1: Four,
6: titles.
1: 3, 2, 1.
4: Without You.
1: Incorrect.
5: I didn't buzz.

0: I'm going to need an answer. 4. 3. 2. 1. Any answer.
1: Milka.
0: Incorrect. Milka is incorrect. Easy.
2: If I Cleaved You, Baby. That one, right?
0: What?
2: No. No, what is it?
0: It's Easy on Me.
2: This is not going well. Okay, let's see.
0: Not so far.
2: Okay.
0: Happy birthday, Adele. All right, here we go. Hands on buzzers.
1: We love you, Adele.
0: One more in this round.
2: We do love Adele, yes.
0: She doesn't listen.
1: My brain's just not working.
0: She doesn't listen.
2: You never know.
0: Courtney.
1: Hello.
0: That is correct. 1-0. Cordo on the board. We're going to go to break, come back, and do another.
3: More Mario Lopez coming up.
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0: Mario Lopez. Time to wrap up this horrible game that we've been playing of Name That Tune. Been trying to guess Adele songs in honor of the Grammy winner turning 38 today. We both know all the songs, just don't know the titles, which is crazy. The score is a point to half a point. Porto is winning. All right, let's wrap it up.
1: All right, next year on this date, we will do the Chris Brown Name That Tune instead.
0: Oh, I'm going to kill that one.
1: But for this year, we have three more Adele songs. Here we go. Hands on buzzers. Mario.
0: Someone Like You.
1: Incorrect.
2: Damn. I didn't buzz.
0: Did I guess that one already?
1: No. You'll understand why I'm laughing a little bit.
3: I let it fall, my heart, lose it fall, you rose to claim it.
2: Set fire to the rain.
1: That is correct.
0: Set fire. Which is what, I said that a while ago.
1: You said that last time. That's why I laughed, because it was the next one. It is 2-0.5. There are two left. Here we go. Hands on buzzers. Okay. Mario.
0: Set fire to the rain.
1: We just said that one.
0: Boy, is that the one you... Oh, no.
1: No, you guessed it.
0: No. Sorry. I that was the last one I meant.
1: All right, I'll give you... I'll let you guess again.
0: Rolling in the Deep.
1: Incorrect. We already had that one.
2: Did we? Trophy.
1: We already had Rolling in the Deep as well.
0: Those are the only ones I know. Oh, I know it.
1: Nope.
0: Wait, let me just guess it real quick.
1: Hold on. She has a guess.
0: Okay, go ahead. I got it now.
1: She still has a chance.
0: Hurry up.
1: I tell you what, if she doesn't get it, then I'll let you try to get 0.5.
0: Okay.
2: This is the end. The end.
1: Incorrect.
0: Someone Like You.
1: Incorrect. You guessed that 5 minutes ago.
2: Oh, my God.
1: You keep guessing the same song.
0: I thought it was going to come on. It's the only ones I know.
1: Did you get hit in the head over the weekend? Skyfall. That's the Bond theme.
0: Oh, that's the Bond one. I knew that.
1: All right. There's one left.
0: All right. Let's see. This is going to be it.
1: It is 2-0.5. This will be worth 38 points since she is 38 today. Last one. Here we go.

0: you do. Send My Love.
1: Incorrect.
0: Incorrect. That's a jam of hers.
1: It's incorrect, though.
2: Damn. From the way you talk to the way you move.
1: Courtney knows the lyrics.
3: I know her music.
2: Everybody here is watching you.
0: Make You Feel My Love.
1: Correct. Like, you're just looking up Adele songs over there.
4: I'm just trying to find Adele songs.
1: He's already lost, so he's just giving up.
3: Photograph.
1: Incorrect.
0: Dang.
1: When We Were Young.
0: When We Were Young.
1: Is the name of that. Cordo wins.
0: Dang.
1: 2-0.5.
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0: Okay.
1: She said, people my age put more effort into selecting the perfect 18 songs to burn onto a CD than this generation puts into anything.
0: Yes. People her age, I guess Live My Life is around my age too, because I remember trying to assemble the songs, yeah, make a mixtape or a CD. But it's fire. I still kept some.
1: Did you?
0: Because they're classics.
2: You should recreate them as playlists now.
0: Yes, I can. I can. Yeah. You're right.
3: More Mario Lopez coming up.
0: So do you ever try to find the perfect Mother's Day gift and suddenly you're overthinking everything? 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

0: Yo, I'm Mario Courtney Lopez. Happy Cinco de Mayo! Did you know that more than 80 million pounds of avocados are consumed every year on Cinco de Mayo? And 126 million liters of tequila are also sold.
1: That's just at our house.
0: That's right. That's just the Casa Lopez. Some cities like Denver and Washington, D.C. conduct the running of the Chihuahuas. There's Chihuahua races on Cinco de Mayo. I did know about that. So funny. I love how it's gone next level. It's officially like St. Patrick's Day. You don't have to necessarily be Irish. And ironically, St. Patrick wasn't Irish at all. He was Italian.
2: Mm-hmm. And ironically, no one in Mexico celebrates Cinco de Mayo.
0: They don't. Cinco de Mayo, or Cinco de Mayo, I should say, a lot of people think is Mexican Independence Day, but I like to point out every year it
1: That's
0: is
1: September.
0: Not. That isn't September 16th. It is actually the Battle of Puebla mm-hmm. when Mexico defeated France mm-hmm. for their independence. So, viva Mexico.
3: More Mario Lopez coming up.
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0: I'm Mario Courtney Lopez, about to head out for the night, but not before we squeeze in one last thing. Golden Tempo won the 152nd Kentucky Derby on Saturday. Renegade and Acelli finished in second and third place, all long shots, by the way. Golden Tempo's trainer, Sherry DeVoe, is the first female trainer to win the Derby. It's crazy. It seems every year there are stranger and stranger names to the horses. There was a Right to Party, Litmus Test. That was my guy, Bob Baffert's horse.
1: Ah.
0: His original horse, Usha, got scratched, which was unfortunate, but he did have two horses in there. I believe he came in like 11th and 12th. The Puma, Chief Wallaby, and Further Ado. There's been over 142,000 names ran through the circuit of the Derby and the Belmont Stakes and Del Mar, all the big races, because they've been going on since for over 100 years. And there's certain rules. You can't have initials or just numbers, can't be profanity. And if you're going to use someone's name, you got to get their permission.
1: So
0: all that sort of stuff.
1: You giving permission to Bob for Mario Lopez being a horse, in a few years we might see Mario Lopez.
0: Can you imagine? And then Mario Lopez takes the lead. Mario Lopez with a broken leg. God forbid.
1: No, we don't want that.
0: We don't want that.
2: Can you use a name that's been used in the past?
0: They can't be used in the last 10 to 25 years.
2: Okay, so they can if it's a long time.
0: Sure, it's got to be a long time. They encourage quirky and artistic names. Hence, Mario Lopez.
3: More Mario Lopez, next.
0: Doing something at home for Mother's Day? 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And you can get 40 to 60% off essentials for all your dining and entertaining needs. Mother's Day is Sunday, May 10th. 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

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Hey, it's Madison. 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

0: is Wednesday, May 6th, 2026. Happy hump day.
1: It is not Cinco de Mayo.
0: It is not Cinco de Mayo anymore. It is the 6th of May, Leslie. Not to be confused with what was yesterday, the 5th of May.
1: I know. So we had May the 4th be with you, and we had Cinco de Mayo. So what is today other than?
0: Today's Wednesday.
1: Wednesday.
0: Yeah, that's all. And this weekend, Mother's Day, just a heads up that we're, you know, Mother's Day officially kind of kicks off on Friday because Mother's Day should get, mothers should get the whole weekend, not just the one day.
1: Oh, so I can take Friday off?
0: It's up to you, girl. You do you.
1: Oh, I didn't know it was an option.
0: I mean, what have I ever stopped you? Hey, you know what? I just hit your buttons. That's all I do.
1: There you go.
0: Things you need to know this Wednesday. What you got?
1: So if I don't show up, I'll have to find another mother to do it.
0: That's right. She'll be put out. And then I will call you a mother.
1: Right. So Spirit Airlines, yesterday they had their first event to try to help these hundreds, thousands of employees who have lost their jobs when Spirit shut down this past weekend overnight. CareerSource Central Florida is having a rapid response event again today from 11 until 3. And it's located, the CareerSource offices are right off Cimarron Boulevard, just a few miles from LIA. You can look it up. They're helping you with your resumes, career counseling, job placement. A lot of these folks had no idea that they were going to be looking for a job. So they can help point you in the right direction. And the lawsuit to decide who's on your ballot is heating up even more. You know, the governor has signed into law the new districts, which are going to come into play in these midterms rather quickly. But we've already got a couple of lawsuits, so we'll see if in fact that they'll go through. I don't quite get the whole thing myself.
0: I don't understand it. It's very...
1: Because they knew it was against the law, but they did it because they did. Anyway, starting, listen to this, starting July the 31st, a free ride is over for driverless cars in California. Apparently, robot taxis have been immune to traffic tickets, but the state law technically said that little perk is going to end because there was a law that said only police could cite human drivers, but they changed the law because they have so many driverless cars now. So starting July 1st, is that a Waymo? The Waymo driverless car could get a speeding ticket. I doubt they speed.
0: Who gets the ticket though? Like when you pull somebody over, nobody's in the car.
1: You give it, you just drop it on the seat.
0: Okay.
1: Take it to your leader.
0: Yeah. Take this ticket to your leader.
1: Okay, listen, right, exactly. A youth baseball tournament in Starkville, Mississippi ended in chaos after a coach and an umpire got into fisticuffs. Shows them throwing an elbow into the pitcher's face before both men, then the coach jumped in and the umpire jumped in, and before you knew it, the sheriff's office had to show up. Apparently, the sheriff's office says they have a zero tolerance policy when it comes to Little League violence. Well, that's good.
0: Wow. Way to practice good sportsmanship, parents. Nice job. Okay, there's things you need to know this morning. Bryan Adams tickets on the way at 6:15. 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

0: A little bit of Hollywood news, a little bit of Orlando flavor. Leslie Gale and the lowdown on the way.
1: Okay, so this is the trailer. This is the series that Chad's been waiting for.
0: Ooh, okay. I don't even know what this is, but we'll tell you next. They say.

0: A little bit of Hollywood news with a little bit of Orlando flavor. It's Chad and Leslie, Magic 107.7. Leslie Gale with the lowdown.
1: When is big too big, Chad? Apparently, Jeff Bezos and Lauren Bezos have to sell their yacht. It's too big. The $500 million floating palace, the Kourou, which has a giant, like a sculpture, wooden thing of her on the front of it. That's like the front masthead is her, Lauren Sanchez. But apparently, it's too big. They can't get it into any ports. They can't get it through under any bridges. It costs $30 million a year to operate that ship and then the other little ship that is needed to go with it because they need to get into port and all. So you got a yacht within a yacht, basically. But they're selling it. Now, who's going to buy? Who's going to buy the $500 million
0: Somebody
1: yacht?
0: With a ridiculous amount of money who just wants to blow
1: Jeff
0: their
1: Bezos's
0: money.
1: Yacht?
0: Basically.
1: So listen, we've been talking

0: at Britney Spears. This is some of her court hearings, you know, when they dropped her charge, but they put a lot of things into places that she has to live up to.
1: We're also requesting that the defendant be ordered to continue in her substance abuse and mental health treatment, continuing to see a psychiatrist at least 2 times per month, and complying with any medication that, ordered by that psychiatrist.
0: All right, see, so that's the thing. The drugs is the psychiatrist.
2: I said psychiatrist.
0: And
2: I
0: drugs.
2: And drugs. Okay.
0: Because she's going to Mexico. That's her favorite place.
2: Right.
0: And she's getting Adderall. That's her favorite drug.
2: Yeah.
0: And you mix Adderall and some champagne and you got yourself pretty much a recipe for disaster. If
2: right.
0: you have issues, you know, she's already got some issues, some chemical imbalance.
2: Right.
0: There's no
2: right.
0: question. I mean, she does. So you're adding that to it. That's going to be tough. Okay, so it's called Dutton Ranch, Chad.
2: Yes.
0: And it's coming out May the 15th.
2: Yes.
0: It's a Yellowstone spinoff. Okay, here we go.
3: But only if it survives.
0: They may cuss.
2: Too late.
0: Oh,
4: if you've been keeping up with the Yellowstone.
0: Okay, I don't want to listen to it. I don't want to listen because they could cuss. I forget that this is a very cussy kind of a series.
2: Right, I love the way that you built that up.
0: Sorry,
2: I'm going to bring
0: I'm
2: it down.
0: I'm so sorry. I'm going to do better next time. But listen, it is coming out. I know you're looking forward to it. It's the one with Beth and Rip.
2: And their son. And it follows them in Texas this time.
0: Yeah,
2: they're in Texas.
0: And they've actually gotten a ranch that they actually have to fix up. It's not the big Dutton Ranch.
2: No.
0: They're starting over again. That hits Netflix May the 15th, or Paramount.
2: All right. Thank you, Leslie.
5: Chad and Leslie.
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Chad and Leslie at Magic 107.7 for National Teacher Week. We're celebrating all week long. Some interesting teacher statistics. 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Hang on.

0: Happy Wednesday. It's Chad and Leslie. It's Magic 107.7. We love our teachers around here, and it is Teacher Week, so we are celebrating all week long by not only giving a shout-out to some of our favorite teachers, but also some very interesting statistics about teachers.
1: Yeah, just some fun facts. You know, there's about 3.8 million K through 12 public school teachers in America. Now, that doesn't count all the moms and dads who are homeschooling. So these are public school teachers, almost 4 million in the U.S. 77% of teachers are women. 23% are men. Women make up 90% of elementary school teachers, which is interesting. And then it goes to 72% in middle school and then 60% in high school. More men in the older years.
0: Mm-hmm.
1: 29% are between the ages of 40 and 49. It's pretty much after, by the time 60 and over, they're pretty much at 6%. But only 18% of teachers say they're dissatisfied with their job, which is good. That's less than 20%.
0: Let me ask you this, Leslie. And again, I don't have any kids, so you being a mom, maybe you have an answer to this. When we put teachers in schools and they're teaching the future of America, you know, okay, that's what they're doing. They're teaching the future bankers and presidents and general managers, stuff like that. How is it that we don't take care of our teachers with finances, well, on a financial level, like the way that they should be taken care of?
1: Right now, I know they're arguing over health care in at least in Orange County.
0: Right.
1: But it's always been, and maybe it was a job that just traditionally, because it was a women's job, you know, they didn't get paid as much. So starting back, I think we started lower.
0: Right.
1: And we're trying to make gains, and we have made gains. Have we made enough gains?
0: No.
1: But the thing is, for my friends who are teachers, and I think you would feel the same way, they don't even care because they love it so much. Since they were little kids, they wanted to be teachers. It's in their bones. And I think it's a career that's really more passionate than economical.
2: Chad and Leslie.
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And there's stuff that we haven't even seen yet. 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

0: Chad and Leslie. 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It is National Tourism Day. And of course, we live in the most popular tourist destination in all of the world. Keep it real.
1: I know Vegas likes to say maybe they're number one, but you know what? We're better.
0: We have every single theme park and beach you can want in our backyard.
1: And the Kennedy Space Center.
0: There's that.
1: You know, we've got all the theme parks, like you said. But isn't it crazy? The other day, where were we? And we were out, and I had said, I've never been to Epic. How long has Epic been open? Epic Universe.
0: Yeah.
1: Over a year?
0: Right. Yeah, over a year.
1: It's right. How many tickets have we been giving away? A ton. Have I ever gone? No. And it was like five people said, oh, well, I work there. You would think between the people that we know that I would have gone. I have never gone. I have no idea what it looks like inside Epic Universe.
0: Beautiful.
1: And I think dog. But anyway, like you went to Legoland for the first time.
0: I did. Yeah.
1: But what is something? Have you ever been to Bock Towers?
0: I have not been to Bock Towers, no. And there was also the Ponce de Leon Inlet Lighthouse, which I've always wanted to go to.
1: Up in Volusia County, in Ponce Inlet.
0: Your neck of the woods.
1: Right. And the Pancake Place in De Leon Springs.
0: That's right, the Pancake Place that I've always wanted to do. But the one thing, and I'm going to make it a point to do this in the fall once it rolls back around, I want to go to a UCF football game.
1: Oh, I've never been to a UCF football game either.
0: See?
1: We should go to the space game, the one that's, you know... Right on the, like you take the, because I think there isn't there 50-yard line, like a direct line to the space coast?
0: It is, yeah.
1: Okay, so that you put that on your bucket
0: list? So that's what I would, that's something that I would like to do eventually.
1: Okay, so go see a UCF football game.
0: I've got like four different things. That, Bock Tower, the Ponce de Leon Inlet Lighthouse.
1: And the Pancake Place.
0: And the Pancake Place, yeah. So those are my four. And I'm sorry, I gave you three too many, but. What is something, Leslie, that you want
1: to
0: do?
1: I want to go to Epic Universe. I want to go to
0: Mario
1: Kart Land or wherever. I want to go to the Monster Land. I mean, I can't believe I've never, you know.
0: Well, find you a friend who will take you. Somebody who's got tickets.
1: Hello.
0: Leslie needs a friend that works at Epic.
2: Chad and Leslie.
0: So the question we're asking you is, today is National Tourism Day, and with our backyard being so big and having so many great things in it.
1: Well, number one tourist destination in the world.
0: Yes. What is the one thing that you want to do that you haven't done just yet?
1: Yeah, we want to hear. 407-916-1077.
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0: 65 degrees with Chad and Leslie. It's Magic 107.7. And west to meteorologist Eric Burris on the phone.
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2: Hey, we should find new ways, new languages to say good morning. Like every day, learn another way to say good morning. I'm going to work on that.
0: Buenos dias.
2: Yep, there Chad, we go. You're off to a great start.
0: Buenos dias.
1: Chad, I don't want to do that. How do I tell her? I don't want to do that.
0: Just tell her. You know what? She'll forget in 5 minutes. So she won't remember any of this conversation in 5 minutes.
2: And me and Dory, we're one in the same.
0: Basically. So, hey, Eric Burris, it was gorgeous yesterday. What a great day. I went out and I did my yard yesterday.
1: Yeah, it was. Temperatures were in the upper 80s, so we started to warm things up. But today, be glad you're not doing it because we'll hit 93 this afternoon. It's going to be dry. It's going to be hot. It already kind of feels a little more muggy. If you, you know, have to step outside this morning, you're going to notice it. Most of us do, certainly. This afternoon, hot at 93. Tomorrow, 96. Almost all of Central Florida gets to record heat. And then our afternoon thunderstorm machine starts getting going on Friday and continues into the weekend. So, yeah, I think you picked a good day to do it, my friend.
2: Yeah, awesome. Thunderstorms. Yeah. You'll be safe inside a nice, tomorrow's going to be so hot.
0: Eric, thanks so much for the forecast. Have a fabulous Wednesday, and let's do it again tomorrow.
1: Let's do it, okay?
2: Let's do
1: thanks,
2: it.
1: Thanks, guys.
2: Okay. That's right. All right, Eric, that's a great slogan. Leslie,
0: say goodbye in another language to Eric.
2: Well, see, this is why we...
1: Sayonara.
0: Hasta luego. Or sayonara.
2: Hasta luego. That's something Arnold like Schwarzenegger brother. Made up, right?
0: No, it's actually...
2: Hasta la vista.
0: No, that was hasta la vista, baby. Yeah.
1: Okay.
0: Okay, we're going to go. Bye, Eric. Thanks.
1: Bye.
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0: 65 degrees on Wednesday, May 6th, 2026. Happy hump day. It is Chad and Leslie. Also, it's National Nurses Day. So shout out to all the nurses out there. A lot of you listen and we greatly appreciate everything that you do.
2: We love our nurses. In fact, what was the guy we met at Savoy the other day that... He was retiring. He has been in nursing for like 40 some years. He's an admin now over at Advent.
0: Yeah, right.
2: But he was talking about nursing and how it's grown and changed over the years. And
0: right.
2: It's such a great profession. It really is. And I noticed, I mean, I know, you know, I know it's
0: tough these days.
2: It's a tough profession. It's
0: a great
2: hard,
0: profession nonetheless.
2: Yeah. I mean, as my mom said, you'll always have a job and you will because they will always need nurses. So, SpaceX. They're building that new Gigabay facility. Have you seen it? Did you see the renderings of it? It's already, the big framework is up at the Kennedy Space Center. It's going to support future Starship launches. It's a giant thing, 380 feet tall. It's 815,000 square feet. That's about the size of that Versailles, the Queen of Versailles, that big house down there, right? But once it's complete, you know, it will, Starship is the most powerful rocket. So it needs a big house. Let's see some other things. In fact, did you see this in Brownsville? They're actually suing because of, remember, the SpaceX Starship that blew up and kind of fell to pieces and damaged a bunch of homes.
0: Yeah, some of the debris, right,
2: Brownsville, which is a low income. They say it's some of the poorest people in the country live in Brownsville, Texas. That's not my words, that's theirs. But apparently it's only 20 miles from Starbase, and these houses have been damaged, and no one is paying for the damage. And they're like, hey, Elon, you have so much money, you know, can you help out Brownsville? So they're asking for a little help there. Just like the Spirit Airline employees, we've got our second day. This is this event that Career Source Central Florida put together. They reacted quickly. They said, now, if you booked your flight through Spirit and you used a credit card, you're probably already gotten, because they have a $500 million federal bailout. You've probably got refunded. They said most people haven't refunded their tickets except for those who paid cash. How do you pay cash for a plane ticket?
0: I guess you pay at the counter.
2: You go to the counter?
0: Yeah, at the airport.
2: And so sad. I told Chad, it breaks my heart every day, but a third sloth that was transferred to the Central Florida Zoo from Sloth World has passed away. This one was named Dumpling. Again, back to the... apparently, they were feeding them brown rice. And that's not good for them. And it's just so sad. But the zoo's doing everything it can. But, if, you know, sadly.
0: Yeah.
2: Sloth World will never open. That's the good news. Yeah. And big grocery chains are set to begin a big change. They're going to be replacing regular price tags with digital tags. You know, Kohl's has done that for years, had digital tags, but now you're going to see Walmart plans to install these so-called electrical shelf labels. That's electronic shelf labels at all 4,600 of their U.S. stores by the end of this year, which is good. I hate taking price tags off stuff, and, you know, they should be digital. They can change them and stuff.
0: Yeah, but I wonder why they switched, though. You know, why to digital?
2: It's progress, Chad. It's progress.
0: Is it?
2: Yeah, to digital rather than paper.
0: Okay.
2: Somebody has to go along digital. They can just, you know, sit at a computer and say, you know, all the kibbles and bits or whatever, you know, make them $3.60 this week.
0: But what happens when there's like
2: a power outage and you can't.
0: Or a mistake and all of a sudden that kibble that was $5 is now $2 on mistake.
2: That's a good point.
0: You know?
2: I know it's computers, but I don't know.
0: Human error?
2: Human error. Chad would like to know that. If you have the answer to that, Chad would like
0: to
2: know.
0: Come on, Leslie. You don't know the answer?
2: Make it up. It's radio.
0: Okay. Well, that's all we got for you right now. There's the thing.

0: bit of Hollywood news with a little bit of Orlando flavor. 65 degrees with Chad and Leslie. It's Magic 107.7. Leslie Gale with the lowdown this morning.
1: Okay, so now, if you were around in the 70s and 80s, then you do remember WKRP in Cincinnati. It had, who was in it?
0: I know Lottie Anderson's the only one that I know.
1: Yeah, the blonde. But it was supposed to be a station, a radio station based in Cincinnati. But there was really never a WKRP in Cincinnati, actually, until now. It launched just this week.
2: Are now experiencing more history because all over the world now, they're hearing that WKRP in Cincinnati is now WKRP in Cincinnati.
1: There you go. Do you like his voice?
0: It's very radio.
1: It's very radio. That would. Please don't have a voice like that. That would drive me crazy after a day.
0: Me?
1: Yeah. I mean,
0: I don't. I think I'm too far gone.
1: Too far gone. You're going to keep that one because
0: unless you start working with other people in the market.
1: No. That's not going to happen. But that radio, that voice would kind of get. I mean, I guess it's smooth, but it kind of fits the nostalgia.
0: It's smooth.
1: But it kind of fits the nostalgia of the station. But anyway, they are now not only that was Dave Mason, his name is, but they're not only in Cincinnati, but they launched over the week in three different markets in Ohio. So
0: is that an iHeart station?
1: I do not believe it is.
0: You're going to be in so much trouble.
1: I'm going to be in so much trouble.
0: I didn't know she queued that up.
1: I didn't just know when my, you know, you should have heard her yesterday. Okay, so listen, this is exciting.
3: I'm very proud to have made the first Top Gun and to have had the opportunity to be able to come back and do it again.
1: That's right. 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That's next week. 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Hashtag Top Gun. So that's kind of exciting because he's celebrating 20 years. 20 years since we saw the first one. 1986. 1986 was a great year.
0: The 80s were good. It gave us great
1: 2006.
0: Music. Great music in the
1: 80s. Also a great year. But isn't that kind of cool? Top Gun. So, and then if you would like to own a piece of history, speaking of. I don't know how I feel about this, but parts of Matthew Perry's legacy are set to be sold at auction with some seriously iconic Friends memorabilia up for grabs. A stash of keepsakes from the late actor, including artwork, personal items, show memorabilia that he had. It's all heading to Heritage Auctions on June the 5th. The proceeds will all go, I feel better now, to the Matthew Perry Foundation, which focuses on destigmatizing addiction and supporting recovery.
0: I mean,
1: so that's good.
0: I appreciate where the money's going. That's
1: okay,
0: important.
1: That's right. It's probably stuff in storage anyway.
0: Right.
1: And maybe his family said, yeah, we will auction it off for a good cause in his name.
0: Right. That's good.
1: That's good.
0: I
1: have more time.
0: I'll give you one more if you want it.
1: Well, look at you and all the time you have. Okay, so this is cool. Uber is, and I know we have a lot of Uber drivers. Uber is poised to reshape the ride-sharing experience. Okay, at its annual Go Got product event that launched this week, the company announced a new lineup of features for the app. One includes going for Uber Eats that will ease your daily commutes. Now you can actually plan to order your coffee and your breakfast and your Uber, and it's all on the app, and the Uber driver will pick you up and then take you to your breakfast, which will then be ready so you can then add. So now when you're on your way to work, headed home in rush hour or en route, you can have some sustenance for the trip on your destination. In fact, there are features called Eats for the Way. Eats for the Way. You got to have Uber Black or Uber Black SUV, and they will pick it up and have it ready for you when you get in your car.
0: So wait, let me get this straight. The same Uber person who's going to come and pick you up is going to swing you through wherever to go get your coffee or your breakfast.
1: He's going to swing through. She's going to swing through or he's going to swing through. Once the Uber reserve has been confirmed, simply add Uber Eats. They will have your breakfast waiting for you when you get in your Uber.
0: Yeah, but then there's some Ubers that are like, don't eat in my car. So you got to wait.
1: Oh, yeah, there's a good point.
0: Yeah, so, I mean, it's nice that they're going to pick it up for you, but you can't eat it in the car.
1: They won't let you eat in an Uber? Guess I've never tried to eat in an Uber.
0: Well, there's some that have like a sign, you know, please no food or drink in the car. I respect that. I don't want food or drink in my car. So, you know, you'll just have to wait until you get out of your Uber to eat it.
1: Okay, well, they're going to have to deal with that glitch in the system, but it's going to be rolling.

0: that. It's annual. They say it's rolling out this week.
1: Okay. Thank you, Leslie Gale.
2: Chad and Leslie.
1: Ryan Adams at Kia Center. Those tickets next.
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1: Brian Adams swinging through Kia Center on August 5th. 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
1: 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Who's this?
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1: Donna, the question this Wednesday is, why are you up?
2: On my way to work.
1: Donna's going to work. Oh,
3: Donna, what do you do?
2: I'm a nurse.
1: Happy Nurses Day, Donna.
2: Hey! Oh, thank you. Yay. Thank you.
3: Oh, bless. Where do you work?
2: I work at Lockheed Martin. I'm an occupational health nurse.
1: Very nice.
3: Oh, that's exciting.
1: Congratulations. First of all, thank you for listening. And congratulations. We're going to send you to go see Bryan Adams at Kia Center August 5th.
2: Oh, I love him. 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
1: So nearly 20 years after aging out of foster care, an Arizona mom finally reunited with the caseworker who helped save her life, basically. It started when the mom shared an old photo on Facebook asking if anybody had recognized her caseworker.
2: Really?
1: And then it snowballed from there. Listen to this.
3: I felt like I had somebody that cared, felt like I had family, and that wasn't something that I had.
4: As I open my Facebook page, I have people forwarding her message to me, and I was like, this is crazy.
3: At first I was like, wait, is that her? And then I looked at the picture, I was like, oh, she looks the same, that's her. Just instantly I got goosebumps and just, you know, kind of word vomited a whole bunch of thank yous and appreciation.
4: I'm just grateful that she was very persistent in looking for me.
1: And here's the best part. They found out they live 3 miles apart, so they can see each other whenever they want now. But first of all, I love that that's the power of social media right there, when it's used for good.
2: It's amazing what Facebook sometimes can do. I mean, it is amazing.
0: Chad and Leslie.
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33: But that heat continues to build. Tomorrow, 96 degrees. Most of Central Florida should get into record territory, but then the thunderstorm machine starts on Friday, at least helping to drop temperatures a smidge. But the next couple of days, Friday, Saturday, Sunday, looking at a few opportunities for storms to cool us down. With Central Florida's certified most accurate forecast, I'm Wesh 2 First Warning meteorologist Eric Burris.
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0: Chad and Leslie, Magic 107.7. One of us is going under the knife this week, and it's not for elective surgery.
1: That's right. It's not a facelift, normally, and it's not me. So stop guessing that.
0: It's normally for elective surgery. We'll explain coming up next. Hang on.

0: little crazy. Chad and Leslie, it's Magic 107.7. 66 degrees. I mentioned that one of us is going under the knife later on this week for surgery that's not elective, by the way. So when I say elective surgery, you know, it's like a
1: liposuction, a little nip and tuck. Those are the surgeries that I usually am talking about, but not this time. This is a real legit, like when I had that hernia. Remember that a few years back?
0: Yeah.
1: This is worse than hernia. I mean, I hate to say it, but
0: thanks.
1: No.
0: By the way, it's me. I'm the one going under the knife, and I have to get rotator cuff surgery.
1: It's me.
0: Yeah. And I've never, this is a big surgery because I did this about a year ago. I was working out and I did a certain exercise and I thought maybe I just pulled a muscle, and it was last July and it progressively got worse. And long story short, here we are.
1: You tried. My husband, I was telling him yesterday how you did it.
0: Yeah.
1: And he said that's how he hurt his. Now sometimes you can, you know, physical therapy like he did actually helped him and he could avoid it. You could not.
0: I got the MRI. My doctor looked at it, was like, yeah, that's
1: Isn't
0: not
1: your
0: normal.
1: Your bicep down by your belly button or something?
0: Your bicep is your arm, Leslie.
1: I know, but I thought it has to reattach. Don't they have to fix your shoulder and do something with your bicep?
0: He said it has to move my bicep. Oh! So, yeah. Anyway.
1: I mean, it just doesn't sound easy.
0: I'm not, no. And the thing is, I run the radio station, if you will. I am on the side of the board where I hit the buttons and whatnot. And I have to use two hands because the board's pretty big. But I'm going to be in a sling for 8 weeks starting Monday.
1: So we're going to have to cancel the show until further notice.
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0: Mornings with Chad and Leslie. It's Magic 107.7. Generational Jeopardy is on the way. So is Leslie. She's got things you need to know this Wednesday morning.
1: Well, it wasn't just a normal day at the office for a couple of St. Cloud police officers. Their life-saving job.
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1: 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It is Chad and Leslie. Happy Nurses Day, by the way. All the nurses that are listening, we appreciate you and everything that you do. Generational Jeopardy is on the way. But first, Leslie Gale is going to tell you things you need to know this Wednesday morning.
2: Okay, so this was not your regular day at the office. Video shows St. Cloud Police Department. Now, this is actually Officer Michael McDonald and his son, Shane McDonald. They're both with the St. Cloud Police Department, the father and son, and they were together Saturday when they got this distress call. Six people going down. The boat was sinking right in Lake Tahoe. Toho.
3: Get her
2: on.
3: Get her
2: on.
3: Get her on.
2: Somehow they were in the right place at the right time. They jumped in along with a civilian, and they managed to get the six people as their boat basically sunk. Kind of like Spirit Airlines, unfortunately. Now, Spirit says that it has refunded most of their customers after abruptly shutting down operations to a small number of refunds, they say, which are still being processed. They say that they are winding down. Apparently, they failed to secure that federal bailout. So passengers who paid with a credit or a debit card are entitled to automatic refunds under federal law. Customers who paid cash or used Spirit loyalty points will not receive refunds right away. Those cases are being handled through the bankruptcy proceedings. And these are turbulent times for the thousands of former Spirit Airline workers who lost their jobs over the weekend. More than 1,500 people right here in Orlando alone. So yesterday, CareerSource put into place their rapid response event, which I guess when a bunch of people lose their job, they quickly put together a job fair tailored to those folks. And it was very successful yesterday. They're doing it again today from 11 to 3 at the CareerSource Central Florida offices, which are on South Cimarron Boulevard, right down the road from the airport. So you should be familiar with the area. You know, you didn't know you needed to put your resume together or what other airlines are hiring, and they can help you with that today. And this is the weirdest thing ever, Chad. 60 calves. Those are little baby cows. Those cute little baby cows with those little doe eyes. They were stolen in the middle of the night. Believe it or not, 64 Holstein cows taken overnight from a village in Coldwater, Ohio. Somehow. Now, how much do you think those cows were worth? They were worth over $100,000. Who steals baby cows?
1: I mean, where are you going to put them at? Like,
2: I know. I mean,
1: big van?
2: You put them, I know, right?
1: Like a big U-Haul?
2: A big U-Haul.
1: Come on, everybody in.
2: Everybody in quickly, like Noah's Ark. But apparently, they're on the lamb. They're looking for them. They were being raised in a converted turkey barn by Selhurst Farms at the time of the theft, if you happen to know anything about it. The calves were only 13 weeks old.
1: Did you say like Noah's Ark?
2: Yeah, do it until
1: like Noah's Ark, but only with cows.
2: But only with cows. Just cows. Only cows.
1: Okay. Thank you, Leslie. There's things you need to know this morning. Kathy Bates' character in Prison's a book author in this Stephen King movie. We'll ask our millennial. Generational Jeopardy is next on Magic 107.7.

0: 66 degrees, Chad and Leslie. It's Magic 107.7. And now... Hold on.
1: Chad and Leslie.
0: Wait, hold up a second. What is going on? Why is our computer system...
2: What you doing?
0: I don't know.
2: Why did it do you like that?
0: Because that's what it did. Hold on. Well, hold on, let me move this down. What? It's coming, I promise. What in the world? Who's in charge of this radio station?
2: I thought you were.
0: Oh, yeah, that's right. That is me. Okay. Oh, here we go. Okay. And now it is time to play. Generational Jeopardy. All right, let's meet our players today, Leslie. We have Kelly. Kelly's our Gen Xer who works over the urgent care from St. Augustine. She played yesterday. She's back for the second and final time this morning. Kelly is taking on Carly. Carly is a millennial from Deltona that works in tourism. Good morning, ladies.
3: Good morning.
0: All right, here's the way it works. You have 7 seconds to answer the question. The first to get two right will win 4 tickets to Disney on Ice over at Kia Center. You can win them before you can buy them. They haven't even gone on sale yet. So, Kelly...
2: That's exciting.
0: Yeah, I'm so excited, Leslie. I'm like a pointer sister. Kelly, our Gen Xer, you were the first to call, so you will get the first question. Good luck to you both. And here we go.
2: Okay, Kelly... Bill Murray and Andy McDowell star in what 1993 movie about reliving the same day over and over again?
3: That one's easy. It's going to be Groundhog's Day.
0: Groundhog's Day is correct. That's 1 point.
2: You ever feel like that, Chad?
0: All the time. Okay. 1 point for Kelly.
3: That's a doozy.
0: Yep. Yep. Kelly and her Gen Xer, first point for you. We go down to Carly, the millennial. Hey, Carly, you can tie it up if you know the answer to this question.
2: Carly, Kathy Bates imprisons a book author in the movie adaptation of what Stephen King novel?
0: Seven-second buzzer there, Carl's. Carly, sorry.
2: Carl's baby.
0: We go over to Kelly, the Gen Xer. Kelly only takes two to win, and like yesterday, you can make it a quick game this morning if you know the answer to that.
3: The answer to that one's misery.
2: Ah, misery. There you go.
0: Is correct. Another name for Chad and Leslie in the morning. And wow, with two points.
3: You're bad.
0: I know, I'm horrible.
2: Yeah, he's bad.
0: It's a

0: quick one this morning with 2 points. Kelly the Gen Xer, congrats. 4 tickets to Disney on Ice.
1: Chad and Leslie.
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0: 7 degrees. Chad and Leslie, it's Magic 107.7. We mentioned that today is National Nurses Day. It's also National Tourism Day. And we live in the most popular destination in the world. And there's things that both Leslie and I have not done yet in our own backyard.
1: In our own backyard.
0: We will tell you.

0: Chad and Leslie. It's Magic 107.7. It is National Tourism Day. And of course, we live in the most popular tourist destination in all of the world. Keep it real.
1: I know Vegas likes to say maybe they're number one, but you know what? We're better.
0: We have every single theme park and beach you can want in our backyard.
1: And the Kennedy Space Center.
0: There's that.
1: You know, we've got all the theme parks, like you said. But isn't it crazy? The other day, where were we? And we were out, and I had said, I've never been to Epic. How long has Epic been open? Epic Universe.
0: Yeah.
1: Over a year?
0: Right. Yeah, over a year.
1: It's right. How many tickets have we been giving away? A ton. Have I ever gone? No. And it was like five people said, oh, well, I work there. You would think between the people that we know that I would have gone. I have never gone. I have no idea what it looks like inside Epic Universe.
0: Beautiful.
1: And I think dog. But anyway, like you went to Legoland for the first time.
0: I did. Yeah.
1: But what is something? Have you ever been to Bock Towers?
0: I have not been to Bock Towers, no. And there was also the Ponce de Leon Inlet Lighthouse, which I've always wanted to go to.
1: Up in Volusia County in Ponce Inlet.
0: Your neck of the woods.
1: Right. And the Pancake Place in De Leon Springs.
0: That's right, the Pancake Place that I've always wanted to do. But the one thing, and I'm going to make it a point to do this in the fall once it rolls back around, I want to go to a UCF football game.
1: Oh, I've never been to a UCF football game either.
0: See?
1: We should go to the space game, the one that's, you know, right on the, like, you take the, because I think there, isn't there a 50-yard line, like, a direct line to the space coast?
0: It is.
1: Okay, so that, you put that on your bucket
0: list? So that's what I would, that's something that I would like to do eventually.
1: Okay, so go see a UCF
0: like
1: football
0: I've got,
1: game.
0: Four different things. That, Bock Tower, the Ponce de Leon Inlet Lighthouse.
1: And the Pancake
0: and then the
1: place.
0: Pancake place. Yeah, so that those are my four. And I'm sorry, I gave you three too many, but what is something, Leslie, that you want to do?
1: I want to go to Epic Universe. I want to go to
0: Mario
1: Kart Land or wherever. I want to go to the Monster Land. I mean, I can't believe I've never, you know.
0: We'll find you a friend who will take you. Somebody who's got tickets.
1: Hello.
0: Leslie needs a friend that works at Epic.
2: Chad and Leslie.
0: So the question we're asking you is, today is National Tourism Day, and with our backyard being so big and having so many great things in it.
1: Well, number one tourist destination in the world.
0: Yes. What is the one thing that you want to do that you haven't done just yet?
1: Yeah, we want to hear. 407-916-1077.
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0: Bit of a traffic situation. Where's that at, Les?
1: Yeah, well, 408 and I-4, there's accidents. It's slow. It's very, very slow. Lots of congestion out there today.
0: Yeah, so just a heads up.
1: According to our people driving around and checking in, saying it's brutal out here.
0: Yeah, thank you, by the way, for giving us the heads up, so that way we can let you know that are in the area. Excuse me. So today is Tourism Appreciation Day. And recently, I went to Legoland for the first time. Leslie went there when it opened. So we asked you, what is in our backyard that you haven't been to that you want to experience?
1: Everglades. Have you been to the Everglades on an airboat?
0: No, yeah. I have not.
1: See, so many people haven't.
0: I bet you that would be pretty amazing.
1: Yeah. SeaWorld. Future teacher. I think they do a deal for teachers. Don't you guys get a lot of days free? We got to get you to SeaWorld.
0: You know, well, you can come out to our Christmas flip.
1: Yeah. Teacher, future teacher 123, you're formally invited to our flip on us. The Wikiwachee Springs.
0: I'm sorry, what?
1: The Wikiwachee Springs.
0: What
1: do they
0: that?
1: Still have that?
0: Isn't that where
1: was not Cypress Garden. Those were the, they had the water skiers, you know how they would have it, Cypress Springs or whatever. Remember they had that at Legoland kind of set up?
0: Yeah, no, we saw that.
1: Yeah, but the Wikiwachee Springs is different. I think that's where the mermaids are.
0: I'm sorry, what?
1: The mermaids.
0: Mermaids? We got mermaids?
1: Yes.
0: Of course we do. Why not? Why wouldn't we? Why wouldn't we have mermaids? I haven't seen the mermaids either. I saw Ariel once, but... Anyway, we'll play some of your phone calls coming up next on Magic 107.7. Hang on.

0: 65 degrees, Chad and Leslie, Magic 107.7. It is Tourism Appreciation Day. What tourism attraction in our backyard have you not visited yet? Hi, good morning.
1: I have never been to Kennedy Space Center. I'm always hearing when it goes off, when it goes up, you know, down. And I'm just like, okay, but what else is there to do besides watch that? Like, I honestly never researched it, never nothing. And I know it's nice because if there's people that come from out of state to see it, it's like, okay.
2: Oh, yeah.
1: But I've never been.
2: It's really fun. They have a rocket garden and they have a whole area. You get on like a bus. It takes you out to the launch pad. You get to see everything up close and personal. Sometimes they have a lot of interactive stuff for the kids, the shuttle program, the Apollo program. It's really interesting. Everybody who's been says it's their favorite in Central Florida thing to do.
0: And Leslie's actually going to give you tickets right now. Congratulations. You guys, just kidding. No, we don't have no tickets to Kennedy Space
2: Center. But the minute we do,
0: the minute I'll we have checking. Tickets to Kennedy Space Center, you
2: going.
0: Call us. Only if you can find tickets to Epic so that Leslie can get to Epic to check that out first.
2: Have you been there?
1: Yes, I actually went there, what is it, a few months ago.
0: Yeah. Leslie, you're the only person who hasn't gone. Everyone else in Central Florida has been, but you.
1: Put it on the credit card, Leslie. I know you got this.
2: I can't. I have to put my wrestling outfit on the credit card, so I'm already overdrawn, so I'm good.
0: And she's also still paying for her son's wedding
2: so
0: on the credit card.
2: Yeah. I got no time for fun. I got no money for fun. Chad, can I borrow some money?
0: Do you know how much this rotator cuff surgery is costing me?
2: I thought about that this morning. You know, because I imagine you have not reached your deductible.
0: Not at all, no.
2: So our deductible is, what, $9,000 or something?
0: It's a lot.
2: You had to make it. They won't operate on you until you write them a check.
0: Oh,
2: and
0: no.
2: It has to clear, right?
0: I know. I've already talked to the billing people. In fact, by the way, after 5 o'clock, if you want to catch me off of OBT, I will be there. Selling whatever you want, because daddy's about $100 away before I got to do the surgery.
2: You need another $100?
0: I need another $100.
2: Oh, we could do a little GoFundMe for you.
0: I am not doing a GoFundMe for me. There's worse.
1: Chad,
0: there's people.
1: Chad, you should have gone somewhere yesterday for Cinco de Mayo, be a little server, and you would have made more than that, you see?
0: Oh, that's right.
2: I think I have $20.
1: You have that face. You would have been able. You would have rocked it.
0: You know.
1: Listen, you would have paid for that and Leslie's epic ticket.
3: Chad and Leslie.
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27: 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Facts with Chad.
0: Did you know that rainwater contains small traces of vitamin B12?
2: Really?
0: Yeah, it's not a significant amount or a reliable dietary source for humans, but the vitamin is produced by airborne bacteria and microorganisms caught in the rain as it falls. So it's kind of gross if you think about it. Go outside and like, you know,
2: no, but
0: catch
2: B12
0: your mouth
2: is
0: open.
2: Good, right?
0: But what?
2: But B12 is good.
0: B12 is great. Yeah, but I don't know if I'd be catching it with the rain outside. Because
2: have you ever had one of those rain catchers like at your house where you collect the rain and then you reuse it? Nope, not happening at your house.
0: There's a blank stare that I'm giving Leslie right now.
2: Right,
0: what are you talking
2: you,
0: about?
2: Right next to your compost pile.
0: What are you talking about? I've never
2: those
0: heard about
2: rain,
0: the rain.
2: Those rain catchers.
0: Never heard of them. No.
2: Oh.
0: Like you reuse the water?
2: Yes.
0: Wow, that's a great idea. Okay. There's your facts with Chad this morning. It's Magic 107.7.

0: 65 degrees, Chad and Leslie, Magic 107.7. West 2, meteorologist Eric Burris on the phone. Good morning, sir.
1: Good John Morgan and Morgan and Morgan.
2: Hey, we should find new ways, new languages to say good morning. Like every day, learn another way to say good morning. I'm going to work on that.
0: Buenos dias.
2: Yep, there Chad, we go. You're off Chad, to a great start.
0: Buenos dias.
1: Chad, I don't want to do that. How do I tell her? I don't want to do that.
0: Just tell her. You know what? She'll forget in 5 minutes. So okay, she won't remember any of this conversation in 5 minutes.
2: Me and Dory, we're one and the same.
0: Basically. So, hey, Eric Burris, it was gorgeous yesterday. What a great day. I went out and I did my yard yesterday.
1: Yeah, it was. Temperatures were in the upper 80s, so we started to warm things up. But today, be glad you're not doing it because we'll hit 93 this afternoon. It's going to be dry. It's going to be hot. It already kind of feels a little more muggy. If you have to step outside this morning, you're going to notice it. Most of us do, certainly. This afternoon, hot at 93. Tomorrow, 96. Almost all of Central Florida gets to record heat. And then our afternoon thunderstorm machine starts getting going on Friday and continues into the weekend. So, I think you picked a good day to do it, my friend.
2: Yeah, awesome. Thunderstorms. Yeah. You'll be safe inside a nice, tomorrow's going to be so hot.
0: Eric, thanks so much for the forecast. Have a fabulous Wednesday, and let's do it again tomorrow.
1: Let's do it, okay?
2: Let's do
1: thanks,
2: it.
1: Thanks, guys.
2: Okay. That's right. All right, Eric, that's a great slogan.
0: Leslie, say goodbye in another language to Eric.
2: Well, see, this is why we...
1: Sayonara.
0: Hasta luego. Or sayonara.
2: Hasta luego. That's something Arnold
1: like
2: Schwarzenegger
1: brother.
2: Made up, right?
0: No, it's
2: the
0: actually...
2: Hasta la vista.
0: No, that was hasta la vista, baby.
1: Yeah.
0: Okay, we're going to go. Bye, Eric. Thanks.

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1: Magic 65 degrees on Wednesday, May 6th, 2026. It is Chad and Leslie. And there's just traffic situations popping up all over the place. Just look up Florida Turnpike southbound at State Road 50. It looks like it is shut down. I think they said that a helicopter is on the way or had just left the scene. So, again, that is Florida Turnpike southbound at State Road 50. It is just
2: that's a busy where you all, where it all comes together or you get off. So you take the turnpike down and you need to get off to get over there. Yeah, and I think they said the medevac had just taken off, so that's going to be a moment.
1: Yeah, it is a mess, so just a heads up. Something else you need to know, what you got?
2: Hey, that whole ship, that hantavirus, we're learning more about it, but there is that cruise ship, and I talk about the story because we take cruises all the time. It's very popular, but they've got 150 passengers and crew. They're stranded off the Cape Verde coast because three people have died. This hantavirus, which is traveled through, is spread through rat droppings. Has a 40% fatality rate. So that means of, you know, if 10 people get it, four are going to die. Three so far have died. So, but they don't want to, nobody will take them. They can't dock anywhere. No one will let them. Spirit Airlines says it is trying to refund most of you after abruptly shutting down operations, though a small number of refunds are still being processed. They said right now about 14,000 passengers were, you know, displaced around the country. American, Delta, Frontier, Southwest, they are offering limited time discounted fares. You need to jump on them. JetBlue has also added some new routes matching the ones that Spirit used. So everyone else is trying to do their part. Meantime, right here, Career Source Central Florida is having one of those emergency events today to help you guys out. If you're a Spirit Airline employee and you've lost your job, from 11 to 3 today, Career Source Central Florida on South Cimarron Boulevard is having a special rapid response event. They'll help you put your resume together, maybe help with some addresses and emails where you need to send them to. And so the Knicks, they're up. They're playing the 76ers. They're back on the court tonight in the NBA Finals. They're in their second round. I know our boss is a big fan, but doesn't matter. After their big win the other night, so they went to the, after their game, they tried to get into that Met Gala party that had Sabrina Carpenter and Stevie Nicks performing Landslide, but I guess they didn't make it past the door. Madonna was there, Sabrina Carpenter. They're the ones that threw the exclusive bash at Zero Bond, but apparently a big win in game one in the second round is not enough to get them past the door. They weren't allowed in.
1: Sorry, you guys.
2: You know, come on.
1: Who are you with? We don't know you. I'm sorry. But we just won. I don't care. There's things you need to know. You and me.

0: A little bit of Hollywood news with a little bit of Orlando flavor. Leslie Gale standing by with the lowdown.
1: Well, Chad, after weeks, months of teasing fans, the Rolling Stones have finally spilled the beans about their new music. We've got it for you to hear.
0: Yep, and you'll hear it coming up next.

0: little bit of Hollywood news with a little bit of Orlando flavor. Chad and Leslie, Magic 107.7, and Leslie with the lowdown this morning.
1: Okay, after weeks of teasing us with this new music, the Rolling Stones have dropped the first, I guess, it's called In the Stars, the first single for their upcoming album called Foreign Tongues.

0: Okay. In the stars. The album is called Foreign Tongues. Don't be so critical, Chad. They're all 187 years old. I'm not their voices sound good.
1: The fact that they're all together, well, I say they're all, or one of them passed away, the drummer. The fact that the three OGs
0: are still there,
1: still together, still making music,
0: and
1: good for them.
0: Vocal cords after screaming out lyrics and doing whatever crazy, you know, rock stars do. And they've done it for 70 years now. It's amazing to me.
1: I want the Keith Richards diet. Whatever Keith Richards is doing.
0: Right? He looks amazing.
1: I don't know about looking amazing.
0: No,
1: but
0: his figure, his body is.
1: He's still
0: physical.
1: Here.
0: I need him in the wrestling ring. Okay, this is going to blow your mind. Okay, hopefully we can put this, this ends with us. Hopefully this will end now after this.
2: We all have an idea of what love can be.
3: I want to see you again.
2: Now you see me.
0: Okay, you know, so that big lawsuit between Blake Lively and Justin Baldoni that we have reported, we have covered, we have brought you all the mashuga now that has come with it in 2 years, they settled. Okay, they were suing each other for $400 million. They had the countersuit. Guess how much they settled for? They just settled the other day, Monday.
1: How much? How much?
0: $0.
1: What?
0: No money.
1: What?
0: No money. No money.
1: What was
0: zero
1: the point
0: dollars.
1: Of all that?
0: There was no point, Chad. That's just it. There was no point. Okay? You know what's kind of cool, though? If you're a fan of radio, and a lot of people, you know, the only thing they know about radio is you were around the 70s and the 80s. It was, you know, WKRP in Cincinnati. But truth is, there was really never a WKRP in Cincinnati. There was just a TV show. Until this week, a three-station radio network based in Ohio has rebranded WKRP and now has launched in Cincinnati.
4: 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This is WKRP and Dave Mason in the morning. It's 10 after 7.
1: Thanks, Dave Mason. Good morning.
0: WKRP in Cincinnati. So now they actually have three, but the KRP, which is interesting that they had that, and for 40 years, those call letters have never belonged to a station in Cincinnati.
1: So interesting.
0: I mean, you weren't around then. You were around in the 80s. That show at all did not have any impact on you and your decision to become a radio person?
1: None whatsoever. Maybe I saw one episode.
0: When they dropped the
1: Night?
0: Turkeys or whatever out of the helicopter. I mean, it was such
1: Night?
0: A good show.
1: No, see, I didn't. That was before my time.
0: Did you have any pop culture inspiration or anybody in radio that you fashioned yourself as being, or you would listen, you know, to Wolfman Jack late at night in your room?
1: It's funny
0: and then
1: that you mentioned Wolfman Jack, because when I was on vacation as a kid here, and my family brought me here to Orlando on vacation, we went to Universal Studios. There was a Wolfman Jack impersonator in the Melrose Diner. And I thought that was the real Wolfman Jack because, again, I was a kid, so I didn't know any better. And I was thinking, wow, that's really cool. That's because it sounded just like him. He had the whole persona.
0: So maybe that was a little bit that got under your skin.
1: To me, I mean, you know, that was my idea of radio. That, you know, Rick Dees, the Weekly Top 40, of course, Casey Kasem.
0: Rick Dees, yeah, of course.
1: Those to me, those are my OGs. That's my Mount Rushmore, if you will,
0: mm-hmm.
1: of radio.
0: Your Gen X Mount Rushmore. Yeah. This is from the baby boomer.
1: Right next to Leslie Gale. It's going to be Rick Dees, Casey Kasem, Wolfman Jack, and Leslie Gale.
0: Well, guess what? You're going to love me and you're going to put me on that Mount Rushmore because I have Olivia Rodrigo tickets coming up at 9:15 this morning.
1: She does, not me. She has the tickets. All right, Leslie.
5: Chad and Leslie.
1: As always, bang up job on that side of the console. Not only that, we got money coming up at 9 o'clock. When you hear the word, take it to magic107.com, enter it on the homepage, wait for a number you don't recognize, and pick that up because that could be us calling to give you some money. Hey, Saturday, Leslie is going to be at the Palm Tree Club for our Mother's Day brunch. It's we're inviting you and your mom, your maternal figure, whomever, to join Leslie for this incredible spread and drinks. Of course, I think Jana's going to be there as well.
0: Jana's going to be there. Hopefully, Jenny will stop by. It's a woman's brunch. It's a mommy brunch, whether you're a mommy of a four-legged friend or you're a mommy of a two-legged thing.
1: A mama's a mom.
0: A mama is a mama, a grandma, an auntie, a sister, a friend, and we're just going to have, they're launching a new brunch over at the Palm Tree Club.
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0: 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How are you?
1: Hi. 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
0: Hi. Would you like to join Leslie Gale Saturday for Palm Tree Club's Mother's Day brunch?
1: Yes, I would.
0: Well, she would love it if you would join her as well. So congratulations. We're going to get you and a plus one on the list.
1: Thank you so much.

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1: For 90 minutes, yeah.
0: Thank you. Thank you for the reinforcement, Leslie. It's Magic
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0: Could there be two weddings for Taylor Swift?
1: That's what they're saying. I think she's just throwing us completely off the beaten path. I think she's doing something completely different.

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1: Okay, so summer is just around the corner. So what is the absolute best summer fruit to eat this time of year, health-wise?
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0: Jazzed about 9 o'clock at WMGF, HD1 Mount Dora, Orlando. It is Chad and Leslie. Got that word on the way in just a bit when you hear it. 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But first, Leslie is going to tell you things you need to know.
1: Okay, well, Orange County Sheriff's officers have been busy overnight. Three people hospitalized with life-threatening injuries, a shooting apparently, that happened at the La Palace.
0: She's looking at me like I know how to pronounce it. I've never been there. I don't know.
1: La Palace on nightclub on OBT. That's what that police activity is this morning. The Florida Public Commission Service says, that's what their official name is, has approved a $90 million refund to Duke Energy customers. Are you a Duke Energy customer?
0: I am not.
1: Apparently, the commission authorized the interim storage restoration charge initially in 2000.

0: Hey, she missed the word bills, B-I-L-L-S. 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

0: 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Leslie Gale promised you her Olivia Rodrigo tickets, and she's going to deliver in about 6 minutes from now.
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0: 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Who is this?
1: Hi, this is Angie.
0: Angie, where are you calling from?
1: I'm calling from New Smyrna Beach.
0: What's going on in the beach?
1: Oh, it's nice out.
2: Yeah, it's going to be hot, like beach weather.
1: Oh, yeah, you know it.
2: So she's like, enough with the small talk, you guys. You got
0: that. Did I win the tickets or not?
1: I know, where are those tickets?
2: We felt you.
0: They're right here, and we're giving them to you. So congratulations, you're going to see Olivia Rodrigo.
1: Oh my God.

0: 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It's Magic 107.7. Hey, Leslie is hosting the Palm Tree Club Mother's Day brunch this Saturday. Again, the Palm Tree Club, we did this last year. The food is phenomenal.
1: Oh, and they've got a new brunch with so many good things. We're talking chicken and waffles and all the good stuff.
0: So go to our Instagram at Magic 107.7. There is a post. It's been to the top, I believe.
1: It's a red video. You can see it says Mother's Day. Just, you know, follow the directions. Tell us who you are and who you'd like to bring, and we'd love for you to join us.
0: Yeah, Leslie's going to pick a winner on Friday. So again, on our Instagram at Magic 107.7.

0: 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Hey, happy belated birthday. This lady, Adele, turned 38 years old yesterday.
1: Adele is only 38?
0: Imagine having your birthday on Cinco de Mayo. That's like double the party.
1: Exactly. I let it fall.

0: That about wraps it up for us on a Wednesday. It's Chad and Leslie. It's Magic 107.7. Hard to believe tomorrow's Thursday. Feels like it's just kind of flying by.
1: I know, the week did fly by, didn't it?
0: Yeah.
1: Tomorrow's Friday Eve tomorrow.
0: I don't know. I don't want the week to fly by because, well, if you're just listening, I'm having rotator cuff surgery at the end of the week. Not looking forward to this at all, by the way.
1: It's going to be a tough surgery. I mean, I'm just going to tell you, but this is good. You'll relax. You'll get it. You'll have the weekend to relax. And then you'll be in a sling for what, 6 weeks?
0: 8 weeks.
1: 8 weeks?
0: Yeah.
1: So are you going to hire a driver? How are you going to get to work every day?
0: I can drive with one hand, Leslie.
1: You can?
0: It's taking a shower and it's getting dressed and it's doing all the other things I'm worried about.
1: That's right. How do you crack an egg with one hand? I mean, there's a lot
0: First of all, I'm not eating no eggs, okay? Second of all, it's, you know, I'm so used to using both of my, especially when I run the board here, in case you're, this kind of behind the scenes look. I hit the buttons here, but we have such a big board that I have to use both my hands. I haven't quite figured out how to do it with just one hand, so.
1: Maybe we could get you like a little pointer, like a little stick.
0: I get like a little stick and be like, boop. Yeah, so Monday's show is going to be great.
1: It's going to be even better than today's show was.
0: You know what? I'm going to bring in Percocet for all of us.
1: Oh, do you have some? Did they give you? What did they give you for pain? What do they give you for pain?
0: Let's not have this conversation on the air, okay?
1: Oh, okay.
0: It makes me feel weird. Anyway, enjoy the rest of your day. We'll talk to you tomorrow morning, 5 a.m. right here on Magic 107.7.
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Post Malone pushing back the start of his latest tour. So the new date in Tampa is now July 8th. Hi, it's Jana. 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

0: Crowded House and Don't Dream It's Over. 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Happy Wednesday to you. 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

I have a feeling Selena Gomez is planning something pretty special for bestie Taylor Swift, the nuptials at some point this summer. We'll find out after the fact, I'm sure. Hope you're having a wonderful Wednesday workday as the music keeps you going here on Orlando's Magic 107.7 Bon Jovi. Here's Living on a Prayer.

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0: She showed up late. And she went on the carpet after Beyonce, who was supposed to be the closer. And then Rihanna showed up after Madonna. I love it. Diva behavior. 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

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Drop in this hour's keyword, media. You could win $1,000. Keep your phone close by, though. That's how you win. You got to pick it up. Here's John Waite.

0: Feels like it's going to be Halloween before you know it. Hey, it's Jana with you on Magic 107.7. While we do get to choose our friends, we do not get to choose our family members and or our neighbors. So, sounds like you would like to if you could, Ashley.
1: The weirdest thing my neighbor does is cut his entire lawn with just a weed whip.
0: What?
1: Do you know how loud those things are?
0: Yeah.
1: So it takes forever, and my dog hates the sound of a weed whip,
0: no.
1: So my dog barks the entire time.
0: A, I love the fact that you call it a weed whip. I think I've never heard that before, and I've got one of those neighbors who likes to blow leaves all over the place all the time, and usually at night. So girl, I'm right there with you.
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Tina Turner. She's right every time. I don't even care what we're talking about. She's right. Hope you have a great Wednesday. Living a little La Vida Loca here in the workday. Taylor Swift, Bryan Adams coming up after Ricky Martin.

0: 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And today. 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

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It's Magic 107.7. It is Brian moving you through that Wednesday workday on the way. Got Boys to Men. We're throwing some Madonna. How about Orlando's own Backstreet Boys? 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
1: 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Orlando's best variety of the 80s, 90s, and today.

0: 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It is Brian on your Wednesday afternoon. Don't forget Mother's Day this weekend. 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

The Backstreet Boys dropped their first album 30 years ago, back in 1996. It's Magic 107.7. It is Brian moving you through that Wednesday workday. Shout out to all my teacher friends. Counting down the days to the summer break starts. Thanks for hanging out with us on Magic 107.7. You're almost there.

0: 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Made in Orlando. It all started here. Backstreet Boys. Orlando born. Magic made. They made their magic in Orlando. And so do we. More magic next.
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0: The best variety of the 80s, 90s, and today, Magic 107.7. It's Brian on your Wednesday afternoon, and it's time for the scoop. Well, Spirit Airlines wasting no time getting their bankruptcy process started. In court in New York yesterday, they say it could take months to dismantle the airline that canceled all of its flights and shut down over the weekend. After more than three decades in business, the court hearing included talks about airport landing fees, aircraft, and staffing. The company says heavy debt and surging expenses led to its shutdown. 1,600 jobs lost in Orlando alone. More airline news. Delta making some changes to their in-flight perks this summer. They're cutting all food and drink service on the shorter flights. Any flight below 350 miles, that's about 9% of their daily routes, starting May 19th. Will no longer get the usual snacks and beverages in the main cabin. Now, first class passengers, they're still going to get all of their full service, no matter the distance. The change is meant to create a more consistent onboard experience, even though it means no complimentary refreshments on the shorter flights. The move actually aligns Delta more closely with the other major airlines, which already limit or skip their service on shorter routes altogether. And as we celebrate America 250 across the country, a steel beam from the Twin Towers being displayed on Long Island as part of the nationwide tour leading up to the 25th year since the 9/11 terror attacks. Tunnel to Towers is calling it the Steel Across America Tour so people can feel the sacrifice, heroism, and loss of life from 9/11. The beam was recovered from ground zero rubble. It's headed to Shanksville, Pennsylvania tomorrow at the Flight 93 National Memorial. Then the beam's going to go around to 35 different cities. Going to make three stops in Florida. The Let Us Do Good Village in Orlando Lakes, the Emma E. Booker Elementary School in Sarasota, and Lone Depot Park in Miami. Details on the tour, T2T.org. And that's the scoop on your Wednesday on Magic 107.7.
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$430 million worldwide. Serious talks underway for the second installment of Michael. They say 30% of what was removed can be repurposed. And Jafar Jackson, who plays Michael, said he's looking forward to recreating Smooth Criminal. Check out

Justin Bieber skipped out on the Met Gala while his wife Hailey Bieber was in attendance. He did travel to New York with her, just didn't actually go to the Met Gala. How many dudes would love to tell their wife, you know what? That's your work event. 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I'm just going to relax.

0: 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Made in Orlando. It all started here. We're playing games with my heart. Backstreet Boys. Orlando born. Magic made. They made their magic in Orlando. And so do we. My love is all. More magic next.
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Wednesday, maybe not easy on you if you overdid it on Taco Tuesday / Cinco de Mayo yesterday. We're getting you through that Wednesday workday. On the way, we got Britney Spears, Kool & the Gang, and Alex Warren.

Spears officially pleading guilty to that wet reckless, which is a reduction from the DUI that she was charged with. Through her attorneys, released a statement accepting responsibility for her conduct. She's taken significant steps to implement positive change. Brittany appreciates the discretion and is also grateful for the outpouring of support she has received. Let's just hope she's not in court in a few months saying, oops, I did it again.

0: Before you go, there's something I want you to have.
1: Oh, it's beautiful. But wait a minute, isn't this...
0: Yeah, yes it is.
1: But I thought the old lady dropped it into the ocean in the air.

0: 77. It is Brian on your Wednesday afternoon. It's time for the Wednesday Weird. Every Wednesday, find a weird news story that's true. This one, I feel like every week we say this. AI is getting a little too crazy. Well, it's getting even crazier. There's a new trend that's starting over in China. People are using open source AI and a tool called X.Skill to create digital simulations of former romantic partners. Yes, AI versions of your ex. So this model lets you upload chat logs, photos, social media posts, all to build an AI that can mimic specific person's speech patterns, tone, even their shared memories with you as their ex. The creators say the tool is for personal reflection and emotional healing, and they warn against using it for harassment or stalking. Yeah, sure, a warning's going to keep people from doing that. I don't know. I'm not feeling it. Why would you want to build an AI version of your ex? Like, they're an ex for a reason. It's going to be real disappointing when you build an AI version of your ex. And then you got to break up with that AI too, because you got the same problems you have with the real version. I'm not for it.
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It is Brian riding home on your Wednesday evening. Always have a great time with tribute bands at House of Blues over at Disney Springs. 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

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Brian riding home on your Wednesday evening. You know, Mother's Day on Sunday. You need some last-minute cash to help set up your mom. How about the 1K Workday Payday? $1,000 up for grabs right now. Thanks to our friends at Mills Air. Your keyword this hour is grand. G-R-A-N-D.

0: Hey, Magic 107.7, it is Brian with you on your Wednesday evening. Now, this came out last week. People always trying to separate you from your money. There are scams going around where people are calling you and telling you they're from the sheriff's department. And once you get on the hook, then they basically try to reel you in and get money out of you for missing jury duty or for not paying this fine or not paying that fine. It actually happened to me today. So do not fall for it. In fact, they left me a voicemail. So what I did was I called the Orange County non-emergency line, gave them the information. They actually called the guy back and found out it was a scam. So anyway, be careful. People trying to separate you from your money. And shout out to the Orange County Sheriff's Department for getting to the bottom of it, making sure I was good. Protect yourself. Do not give out any information. Do not give out any money. They are not going to arrest you over the phone.
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Finding out an extra $1,000 was coming your way. 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

With May the 4th be with you being Monday and today being the Revenge of the 5th, a lot of NSYNC Star Wars stuff floating around. They actually did film a scene for Attack of the Clones. It just never actually made the cut. 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

0: 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It is Brian riding home on your Wednesday evening. Not going to lie. The gas prices are making me want to trade my truck in and get an electric car. 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

0: 7. Thank you, familia, for being with us. My name is Jenny. So things that are happening locally, of course, JetBlue, with everything that's happening with Spirit, JetBlue announced that they are adding a lot of routes out of Orlando. And Breeze Airways, which honestly, I've never flown Breeze Airways, but they are adding nonstop Orlando to Atlantic City flights. So there you go. I mean, you have a lot of options. Of course, everything has been super sad when it comes to what happened to Spirit. I have so many family members that work there. But little by little, other airlines are picking up not only routes, but also they're picking up the employees that were laid off from Spirit. So little by little, we'll get there. To Orlando's Magic, 107.7.
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